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0: 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Thomas Jefferson tried them. 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
0: This is where Philly comes to relax, unwind, and feel good.

0: Yes, it is Wednesday morning, the Kathy Romano Show, 6:08 this morning. Good morning. I'm Bobby Smith. We welcome back Lara Boss from vacation. Lara, welcome back.
1: Thank you.
0: To the show. How was that alarm clock this morning?
1: Oh, brutal. Brutal, man.
0: First day back, always the hardest. We'll get you through it. We'll get a whole recap, find out about your vacation, how the Hamptons were, and any other news you want to share with us. We'll get into that this morning.
1: Got a lot of stories.
0: I was going to say, I'm sure you have a lot. And then you're going to redo them. Kathy's back in, too.
1: Yep.
0: She wants to hear all about them, too. Sticky and gross again today. Oh, Could be some strong afternoon storms. High of 87. Tomorrow looks like the skip work day. Looks absolutely beautiful tomorrow. Less humid, sunny, and 83. Going to be perfect. In the news this morning, we're actually going to start with our crazy weather. It is maybe one more day of crazy in it today. Not as bad as yesterday, where they say two water spouts and another brief tornado touched down in Cape May County yesterday. There's some videos of the water spout over Delaware Bay. It looks crazy. The entire area saw some very heavy rain, some flash flooding, gusty winds, and some tornado warnings, and a lot of lightning yesterday evening. We could be in for it again today, although they're saying not as bad as yesterday. So we like that. I heard this earlier. You guys will like this on KYW News Radio, and I'll make sure we pass this one along. 35 doggies and kitties made a big trip from Texas to the Brandywine Valley SPCA. They were rescued from the awful Texas flooding that state is dealing with again this summer. The animals showed up on Monday. They went through all their tests and everything, and now they're ready to go home with you guys. Go adopt them today. When you adopt one of their animals, it helps free up some space for even more to come in, they're saying. So some of the animals are at their Westchester location, as well as the shelters in Newcastle and Georgetown, Delaware, and over there at the adoption center in Lindenwald, New Jersey. You can adopt or just help donate, support their care of some of these Texas doggies and kitties. And almost 55 animals, I was reading, come into their shelter every day.
1: Wow.
0: You can find out, I know, you can find out more or donate at bvspca.org. 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Something good to do. Also, some good news. That weird 16-hour barricade issue at the Lumberton Walmart yesterday, also known as the Walmart of the Bobby Smith of the Kathy Romano Show.
1: Oh, no way.
0: Yes, my Walmart, the parking lot there, it ended peacefully, thankfully. A man from Florida locked himself in an RV for 16 hours. After officials say there was an altercation and possibly a robbery in the parking lot, the man was eventually taken into custody and transported to by ambulance for some more care. So thankfully, everything's good. Walmart parking lot is open. Everything's just fine. And, you know, this is also good news. 1,400.

0: $414 with the impossible question. We've got that coming up. But first, wow. I know Laura is going to do some sports.
1: Isn't it getting up there, Laura?
2: It's really up there, Brett. Oh, my God.
0: Laura, what do you have for sports?
2: All right. The Phillies, they lost a tough 2-1 game to the Dodgers last night at Citizens Bank Park, despite a great effort from pitcher Zach Wheeler. He pitched 7 innings, allowing 2 runs while striking out 9.
0: Brett was annoyed, right? Yeah. You said you were annoyed.
1: I only watched the bad part, which is the end. And I thought it was going to be great. I was at work and I was online, so I wasn't able to watch. And then I walked out and I saw that it was the bottom of the ninth. I saw that it was 2-1. I saw that we had a runner on base outs. And I was like, this is great. And then I believe it was Sosa, was it?
0: Yeah.
1: That went golfing instead of playing baseball.
0: Happened.
2: Well, they play the final game of the series tonight at 6:40, and then they're going to play the Yankees this weekend at the ballpark.
0: You know who's going to that game? The Brett, Saturday night. Who's going? Who are you going with?
1: It's actually my whole family because it's my mom's sister and her husband, so my aunt and uncle. They're from upstate New York and they're Yankees fans. Ugh. But
0: so this means you're going to be very happy because that means they're picking up the tab, right?
1: Oh, yeah. Oh, yeah. Mom, dad, aunts, uncle. Yeah. Whole shebang. We're all going.
0: Nice.
2: All right. Well, Brett, if you're missing soccer, the Philadelphia Union is back at it tonight at Subaru Park, and those games are super fun, seriously.
1: I'm okay.
2: They play the New York Red Bulls tonight at 7:30. This is the Union's first match since the World Cup break, and they'll be trying to snap an 8-match winless streak.
0: Ooh,
2: they're not
0: tough.
2: Doing so great this year. Usually we're pretty good.
0: A couple years ago, they were really good.
2: Yeah, we're usually pretty good. This year, not so. Hopefully we turn it around. They're currently sitting at the bottom of the Eastern Conference with just 1 win this season, while New York sits in playoff position.
0: I hope they do capitalize on all the FIFA excitement. You know, I know every year this kind of thing happens. Like, oh, are we going to capitalize on it? So hopefully they do, and people get all excited about it. I'm not a soccer fan, so it's not going to happen to me, but
2: seriously,
0: Brett has become a FIFA Fan Fest fanatic.
1: So FIFA maybe Fan Fest.
0: Maybe you, but not, you're not going to not gonna do it for the local
1: team. No, I'm kidding. I did actually enjoy the soccer part. I enjoyed, surprisingly, who knew that at the FIFA Fan Fest, I did enjoy the actual watching of soccer.
2: Nice. Brett, you need to go to a game and you need to sit in the Sons of Ben section.
1: Oh.
2: They stand up the whole time and they just get kind of belligerent.
1: Are tickets expensive for something
2: Union
1: game? Like,
2: I haven't even looked.
0: Okay. We need to fill Laura in on your VIP pass we're working on.
1: Yeah, yes. I can try to get
0: in. We
1: got to
0: fill you in about that.
2: Ooh,
0: so, Brett's going to have an all access pass and we're going to see how far it gets him.
2: To just life?
0: Yes. We're going to see how far an all access media pass gets him, is what we're going to do on the Kathy Romano show. Yep.
2: Okay.
0: It's going to be good. That all you got in sports?
2: That's all we got.
0: All right, $1,414 with the impossible question. It's a good bet you're not doing this. What aren't you doing? We've definitely had it narrowed down to something with eating or cooking, but we're missing one major detail in those guesses. You'll hear yesterday's incorrect guesses at 7:10 this morning. That's also when we will play again for $1,414 at 7:10. Also around, we'll say like maybe 8:20 this morning, you could be winning gas for life or as far as 50 grand will take you. And if you guys would like, and you've missed Laura, and you miss seeing her, we're going to show you her right now on Facebook, the B Up Club, at B101 Philly. 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
2: Got another hot and humid day today. Not as stormy as yesterday and tomorrow. Just a little note for you. If you're thinking of, which day of the week do I not want to go to work? Definitely have it be tomorrow. Going to be beautiful. In Hollywood, rapper and musician Travis Scott says he was nervous as you know what to play a role in Christopher Nolan's movie, The Odyssey. Travis was talking to Jimmy Fallon on The Tonight Show and about how Nolan asked him to be in the movie.
3: He's like, well, I'm working on this movie. I haven't really told people about it, but it's coming out soon, and I want you to, like, kind of be in it. I'm like, whoa, hold on, wait. No, I make music. Like,
4: yeah. You know who you call, right? Yeah.
3: And then he just gave me his old, like, thesis on why. I really enjoy his time. I'm really inspired by him. He's a real mentor of mine outside of this. And so I'm like, yo, whatever you're down with, I'm down.
2: And you are a huge Odyssey fan. You can't wait to see the movie, right, Brett? You're ready.
5: I didn't know that he was in it.
2: Yeah, because when I mentioned it, you're like, what?
5: Why?
2: Well, you didn't believe me when I first said it. You're like,
5: no, I said, no, he's not. I thought you were, like, joking.
2: Nope.
5: Also, is Christopher Nolan a huge Travis Scott fan?
2: I guess so.
5: Like, what compelled him to be like, you're gonna be a great actor?
2: There you go.
5: Because I don't know.
6: It does say, I guess he collaborated on the end credits song, When I'm Home.
2: Oh,
6: maybe
2: cool.
6: That came first, and then he was like, oh,
5: you wanna be in
6: like
5: it too?
6: You wanna
2: put
6: be
2: you in
6: it?
2: The movie. Right. The Odyssey took in another $18 million yesterday at the box office. So far, it's earned $142 million.

0: kind of feels like it's going to earn a lot more than that. There's a lot of momentum now and a lot of talk about it. Every one of my nieces and nephews the past couple days are telling me that they're going to see it this week. They're going this weekend. They're going there. And so definitely a huge hit.
1: Considering Brett spent $1,000 to go, yeah, I'm not surprised it's making that much money.
0: We'll get into that at some point. But you are going to go in August, right? You don't even have a ticket till later.
1: Yeah, I have tickets in August.
0: Oof. It's been a few days since we heard about the aftermath of the wedding. Talking, of course, about Travis and Taylor. Another Travis story here. Some news came out a few weeks ago when Jason Kelce was asked if he had more or less than 15 beers at the wedding. Jason answered, oh, way over that. Well, yesterday we got some more stuff on the Ross Tucker Football Podcast, of all places to talk about weddings. Our buddy Jason Kelce was on there, and he revealed just a little bit more when talking about the wedding. Jason mentions that Travis did some singing.
2: Yeah, Trav can sing. Trav has always been able to carry a tune. Obviously, pale to comparison to some of the other people singing that night, but he did okay.
0: There's also some rumors that he sang with his now wife.
3: Wow.
0: So just a rumor on that one, but we don't know. Brett was not a fan when I told him about that. He went, no, oh no. Why not? What's wrong with singing with Taylor? Like,
1: I think it's weird. I'm sorry. And to the people that are like, it's... like, John Legend sang at his wedding too. Right. I'm not saying that I just don't like when Taylor does it. I think it's weird when, as a celebrity, you're singing your own. If you're sure, that's whatever. You made this famous love song. There's a million others, like I said. Let's sing one of those for today. I think it's weird.
0: Go ahead, Laura.
3: I see your point, but
0: no,
3: I think,
0: I don't.
3: And this could have been, like, I heard they had a karaoke session. So maybe they got up and did karaoke, like,
0: fun.
3: I think a bunch of people.
1: I'm also being like an extra hater just because I really don't like it.
0: It's their wedding. They can do whatever.
1: I know.
0: Yeah.
1: Any other normal couple could have sang at their own wedding. They're like, oh my God, that's so fun and cute.
0: That's so cute.
1: Right.
0: This one.
1: But it's them.
3: You liked her.
0: You
3: two
0: liked
3: weeks
0: her.
3: Ago.
0: Right, right.
1: And then she held her wedding at Madison Square Garden and that
0: ruined it for you.
1: Ruined everything.
0: Wow. We know that Jason served as Travis' best man while Taylor's brother Austin was her man of honor. And since we've had two Travis stories, how about a third? All right. A third Travis story. Blink-182 drummer Travis Barker's documentary Louder Than Fear will be out on Hulu and Disney Plus on August 13th. The documentary already premiered at the Tribeca Film Festival and follows his life story, as well as recaps the horrific 2008 plane crash that Travis did survive. He thanks Kourtney Kardashian for getting him back in to actually being able to fly. He didn't take his first flight again until 2021. And he said now he's taken about 30 flights, but he still does not like to fly. And I obviously am right there with him. If you're in something that bad, I don't think you'd ever get on a plane again.
3: I don't think I would either.
0: Ever.
3: Nope,
0: gosh.
3: I'm done.
0: Yeah, terrible situation there. But that documentary, I'm looking forward to seeing that. Met him years and years ago. Travis was super nice. The whole guys in the band were great. So I'm looking forward to seeing that one. We have $1,414 to hopefully give to you this morning with the impossible question. We'll do that right around 7:10. If you missed the incorrect guesses from yesterday, of course we'll play them again for you. And we can tell you that we are really close. So if you're just listening for the first time, you've been on vacation like Laura, and you just came back like, wait a minute, what is going on? I don't know what the guesses were. You'll hear them at 7:10. You can jump right back in and maybe win $1,414 this morning. We've also got free gas for life, or, guys, the disclaimer.
1: As far as $50,000 will take you.
0: Thank you, Brett. We'll do that around 8:20 this morning, and we will have just as much enthusiasm as Brett just did when we give that away. It's the Kathy Romano Show on B101.
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1: And we like to say this, our phone lines are always open, of course, if you want to say hello. We love hearing from you. Got something to say, 888-333-B101. We welcome back Lara. Had a wonderful vacation, I'm assuming, up there in the Hamptons, right?
2: I did.
1: Guys,
2: so we
1: traveled
2: stayed,
1: all the way up.
2: Yeah, it was quite a drive. Everyone warned us.
1: Kathy said the traffic will be a mess. And did you run into the mess?
2: Yeah, it's just brutal. It's like the Schuylkill on steroids. Oh. Like, it's terrible.
1: Oh.
2: Yeah.
1: How long did it take you from here to get to where you had to be in the Hamptons? How long did it take?
2: Both ways, it took us about 5.5-6 hours.
1: Okay.
2: And granted, like, we have kids, so we stopped, you know. We couldn't just drive through it. But yeah, so that was a little brutal, but totally
1: overall,
2: worth it.
1: Good.
2: We stayed at our friend Silas has a family house there, and it was awesome.
1: Rich friends are the best friends.
2: And he's like the sweetest, nicest
1: rich friend.
2: Didn't even know he was rich until recently, to be honest.
1: And he once he said,
3: "Why are you hiding this from me?"
1: He said the phrase, "Would you like to come and visit my Hamptons house?" You went, "This guy's rich."
2: Yeah.
1: Yes.
2: And it was so sweet. So I thought we were going on this little like family getaway. I knew Silas was going to be there. You know, it's his family house. Our Jay's best friend, Tim, and his girlfriend, Kayla, me, Jay, and our two kids and our dogs. So Mars came, and then Eddie, the other dog with Tim and Kayla's dog. So like, and they know each other. So it was like, oh, this is going to be like a cute little family-ish getaway. It was not that.
1: It was not that at all?
2: Not
1: what was it instead of that?
2: It pretty much, yeah, I pretty much took my children to like a frat party.
1: Yes.
2: Yeah.
1: So you like think you're going to walk in nice and quiet. You walk in and...
2: Yeah.
1: Welcome to the Hamptons.
2: It was really fun, but I didn't realize so... His cousin, Silas's cousin, is 22, just graduated. Wes, super sweet kid. Didn't know that he was going to be there. He was there, and he was like, "Oh, I'm going to have some friends stay with us this weekend, too. Hope that's okay." You know, sure, whatever.
1: Yeah,
2: it's your family house.
1: Right.
2: Can't say no. So they, like,

0: had a barbecue party with like 12 22-year-olds on Friday night.
1: Oh,
0: Two of these 22-year-old girls stayed with us all weekend. They were lovely, but again, like
1: you
0: just
1: weren't
0: not the
1: expecting this,
0: vibes that I
1: right?
0: was thinking. And also, I didn't even realize this. So our friends, Tim and Kayla, their friend Kiernan was in the group chat, never even knew it. So he is also 23 and he just brought all the vibes. Like it was honestly so much fun, but I was just like, I'm glad I don't think Alex knows what's going on here.
1: Yeah.
0: But the big thing of this story is, Brett, I think I met your life partner or your best
2: What?
0: friend. Yeah,
3: Whoa.
1: I don't
0: he
1: know.
2: Tell us more.
0: Was awesome. Name's Kiernan. He's
1: Kiernan.
0: super tall,
1: Okay.
0: super cute,
1: Okay.
0: hilarious. I literally felt like I was hanging out with you. Like within the first couple of minutes, I was like, oh my God, you are my coworker.
1: And you're like, you're the funniest person, and you're
0: Yeah.
1: very sexy and effortless. And
2: so you meet this
0: So I
2: Kiernan
0: met
2: who
0: this
2: reminds you
0: Kiernan.
2: of Brett, and immediately you're thinking, I have to match them up, right?
0: Yeah, I'm
2: I
0: like, and I told him, you know, I'm like, oh wow, like here's my coworker. Like, I think you guys would really get along.
2: Oh,
0: Like,
2: you were showing him pictures of Brett? Oh.
0: I'm like, I
2: And
0: don't
2: what did he say
0: Laura.
2: when he saw the
0: He
2: pictures
0: was
2: of
0: like,
2: Brett?
0: he's cute. He's cutie.
1: Matchmaker.
0: So he is
2: Here we
0: interested in arranging a little meetup. Either, you know, we can make it a group thing or you guys can hang.
1: Behind door number one
2: Yeah,
0: Yeah.
1: is the Kathy Romano show date. Oh
0: Yes.
2: my
0: But
2: gosh.
0: like for real, you guys would get
1: Where's he
0: along
1: from?
0: so well.
1: Are they?
0: So he's actually from like Hamilton, Trenton area where
2: Okay.
0: I grew up, which
2: The
0: is
2: mysterious
0: crazy.
2: central
1: Too
2: New
1: far.
2: Jersey
0: Yeah,
2: that
0: the
2: doesn't
0: central
2: exist.
0: Jersey.
1: It's too
2: that
1: far.
2: place.
0: Yeah, but
1: I'm not driving.
0: he might come too. He's got a
1: Okay. If
0: really
1: he wants to
0: good
1: come to the city,
0: job.
1: sure.
0: Great job.
2: Ooh.
0: Yeah. He's
1: Like
0: making he's
1: good
0: doing
1: job
0: good.
1: as in like he like likes what he does, or like good job as in like
0: Both.
1: Right.
2: Brett
0: Yeah.
2: definitely likes someone else picking up the tab. We've
0: Well,
2: learned
0: he
2: that. He'll like
0: definitely
2: that. Okay.
0: could.
2: Yep.
0: And this kid was so ridiculous. Like, honestly, you're both ridiculous. You guys know Brett. He's
2: Yeah.
0: a ridiculous
2: Ridiculous. Yeah.
0: human. So was this kid.
1: Wow. Right, so
0: And he
1: does
0: would
1: he seem
0: like,
1: generous enough to like pay off student loans for
0: no,
1: another
0: yet. No,
1: person?
0: he really does. He
1: Okay.
0: was like, oh my God, like,
2: Oh, get on that
0: I
2: date.
0: love spending money on my friends. Like, I just, I hate when it gets
1: Oh, I have
0: so
1: no
0: awkward
1: problem.
0: at a dinner. So I just pick
1: Yeah.
0: up the tab. I'm like,
1: Right.
0: oh my God, Brett's
2: Oh,
0: gonna love
2: Brett's gonna love
1: Right.
2: you. Do
1: Yeah.
2: you know if he hated soccer for years and then went to one FIFA fan fest and became the biggest soccer
0: I
2: fan?
0: did tell him about that. He
1: Okay.
0: was like, I don't care about soccer. Like, when we were
2: Oh.
0: watching it, he was like, don't care. Don't
1: Okay.
0: care. He
2: Does
0: would
2: he
0: rather be drinking at the pool.
2: eat a
0: Not.
2: tasty cake for free every day from a tasty cake wall? Do you know that if he does?
1: He's rich. He doesn't need to pet him for free.
2: Okay, all right, good. Does he also
1: He owns the factory.
0: Yeah.
2: love Taylor Swift? Now, not like Taylor Swift because she got married at Madison Square
1: Yeah,
2: Garden.
1: that's a
2: You know,
1: big that's a deal
0: Yeah.
1: breaker.
2: Okay.
0: You know
1: Like Taylor
0: what?
1: Swift?
0: We didn't get into that.
2: Okay, that's for you guys to get into on your
0: Surprisingly,
2: date.
1: That'll be the first topic of discussion.
2: Are
1: And
2: you're open for this, Brett? You're open to make
1: I'm
2: this
1: open for
2: connection?
1: this, but the
2: Okay.
1: second he's like, I love Taylor, I'll be like, all
2: You
1: right.
2: used to be Taylor Swift's
1: Sorry.
2: biggest fan. Used to. Well,
1: I
2: that's
1: kid, I
2: exciting.
0: I know. So, yeah, this trip that I was like the complete opposite of what I expected, I may have found your husband. That's all.
2: I mean, amazing.
1: It sounds like you went to like the Jersey Shore,
2: Yeah.
1: like
2: 22-year-old
1: Jersey
2: kids
1: Shore,
2: party.
0: Yeah.
1: like Snooki Jersey Shore.
2: Yeah.
0: Yeah,
1: Like you were in
0: man.
1: the house.
0: Yeah.
2: Laura was
0: I
2: doing.
0: mean, I am exhausted because imagine doing that for 4 to 5 days and then also having your young children with you. I'm
1: Did
0: like,
1: the
0: what's happening?
1: 22-year-olds help with, or like, I feel
0: No,
1: like when the girls, they'll always be like, oh my God, like babies, can
0: they
1: we
0: did.
1: take care of him? Can we play with
0: Wait,
1: it?
0: so they
1: Like,
0: did. They helped so much. And then one of the girls' name was Mara, and she definitely, she was super smart, like great girl. Sounded like a valley girl, and now Alex
1: Oh no.
0: literally sounds like her. He has been saying, oh my God, oh my God, oh my God.
2: That's awesome. Well, we might have found Brett's soulmate. We're going to continue with this. And who knows? I think the number one thing at all that was what? That he might pay off your student loans.
1: Yeah.
2: All right. Speaking of paying off those student loans, we're going to do the impossible question in just about 10 more minutes. You could be winning $1,414. We might have found your future
1: Or
2: husband,
1: as
2: Brett.
1: far as 100 and, I don't know, we'll take it.

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1: Lara is back from vacation. When she was on vacation, she met a friend, Kiernan, and she wants to set him up with our Brett. Now, Lara just showed him a picture of Kiernan off the air, and Brett said...
2: Oh, he's cute.
1: Yeah, there we go. So that's a good... That's the typical...
2: Oh, he's
3: convincing.
2: Cute.
1: Yeah, oh, he's cute. But we ran into a snafu already when Lara was talking about some things. Lara, what have we run into two snafus for this possible love romance?
3: Yeah, knowing Brett, I knew this could be an issue. But Kiernan is gluten-free and he can't have dairy.
4: No. I don't do dietary restrictions in my home. I'm a lactose intolerant. Guess what? We're stocked with milk. We ignore.
1: You ignore dietary restrictions. Yes. That'll be an issue.
4: I am here for a good time, not a long time. I need to eat good food.
1: And the other...
4: It's just a rule.
3: Let's just say to all of our dietary restricted listeners, it's okay.
1: Of course it
3: and
1: is.
3: And just
4: okay.
3: Ignore Brett. Because
4: It's okay. You're just not going to be dating me.
1: And we ran into a second issue, which was...
3: Also, this kid loves AI.
1: Oh!
3: He used it nonstop. I couldn't tell, because he's so much like you, if he was just doing it to mess with us or he was genuinely serious, because there was a fine line.
4: I know.
3: But, like, pretty much any question that came up, like, dumb stuff, he would be like, hey, ChatGPT.
1: I think he was messing with you, because if you said he's just like Brett would do that to us.
4: I wouldn't.
1: We don't like something, but not with AI, but anything.
4: Right.
1: Said,
4: I would
1: we don't
4: even,
1: like this.
4: I would,
1: you would find a way to mess with
4: I
1: us.
4: I wouldn't
1: with
4: even
1: it.
4: Touch it for the joke, and I will do anything for a joke.
1: I do like that someone who is 23 years old is anti-AI. It makes me feel better for the future.
4: I think a lot of us are. Okay. I think you'd be shocked at how many.
1: Good. I like that. Well, we're still going to have you guys meet, because Lara says she's the matchmaker and she has a feeling.
4: She has a feeling.
3: You could be best friends.
1: I'm telling you, the number one trait, Lara, was when you said he could pay off your student loans.
4: Mm-hmm.
1: And Brett went,
4: You know what could pay off 1 month of my student loans?
1: Oh, the impossible question.
4: The jackpot right now.
1: It is time. 888-333-B101. A whole lot of money, money, money. The impossible question. You have to get it right. We are so close. We are so much in the neighborhood, or as we said, at the kitchen table. It's a good bet. You're not doing this. What aren't you doing? Now, listen to these wrong answers from yesterday, because we're looking for something super specific that is kind of maybe in here.
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12: You are not eating dinner every day.
1: So, Lara, see what we're talking about? Yes.
3: Okay.
1: So, Lara's now back from vacation. She now knows that we are right there.
3: You are there,
1: we're
3: guys.
1: We're missing one little specific mention there of something. So, 888-333-B101. 888-333-B101. It's a good bet. You're not doing this.

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1: Philly's B101.
2: And it is turning out to be a very impossible question. It's a good bet you're not doing this. What aren't you doing? $1,414 up for grabs. No pressure at all, Amy. You know, no pressure. You're the first guest of today with all this money out there. It's a good bet you're not doing this. What aren't you doing?
3: With your whole family sitting down at a home-cooked meal.
2: So
3: and eating together.
2: You're not sitting down as a family and eating that whole home-cooked meal together, correct?
3: Correct.
2: Laura, you guys sit down and eat a home-cooked meal together?
4: So we try, and I'm laughing because literally last night I was sitting down with my two sons, Alex and Cal, and Alex asked my husband, Jay, he's like, Dad, are you going to eat with us? And he was like, no, I'm not hungry. I'm going to wait for you all to go to bed. I'm like, me too? Jeez, dude.
2: You gotta love the honesty, yeah. though. I do love that. Amy, so we're saying we're in the ballpark. We're all sitting at the right table. You're a little offline of where we are there, so it's not correct. But you never know. It's been an impossible question. They might not get it right, okay?
3: I'll try. Thank you.
2: Try again. All right. Keep those guesses coming. 888-333-B101. It is the very impossible question. It's a good bet. You're not doing this. What aren't you doing for $1,414? 888-333-B101.

0: question.
1: Philly's B101.
2: Oh, yes. Brett, the laughing already off the air. I love it.
3: Right.
4: Bobby, yeah. You didn't hear what I said.
2: Headphones on. Perfect. There we go. It's the impossible question. We've made it very impossible. It's a good bet you're not doing this. What aren't you doing? We're all kind of sitting around the table, getting a little bit closer. John, what do you think it is?
5: I'm going to say not everyone's eating the same thing at the same time for dinner time.
2: Oh, Laura, is this also your family?
1: Yeah, I feel like everyone's talking about my family. So me and the kids usually eat the same stuff, and Jay usually waits till we all go to bed to eat something better.
2: That's pretty funny. My sister's talked about that, too. My sister will make a whole meal, and the kids will sit around and I'll eat it, and then her husband will be like, well, I'm ordering a pizza later on.
1: Yeah,
2: I don't want to eat this.
1: Literally will make his own meal after us.
2: John, we love the guess. It's a funny one, but it's not it.
5: All right. Well, thank you very much.
2: All right. Hopefully you get a chance to try it again. We go to Scott now. Scott, what do you think the answer is here? Yeah. It's a good bet you're not doing this. What aren't you doing?
6: Not having dessert.
2: Oh, I have to have dessert. Yeah, boo. I purposely won't finish my meal to know that I'm going to absolutely have dessert. You guys are all dessert lovers, right? You'll eat dessert.
4: Yeah, but I don't get it like when I go out.
2: You don't get it when you go out to like a nice dinner?
4: Mm-mm.
2: I always want to look.
4: It's very rare.
2: I always want to look.
1: I always want to look. At least look.
4: Unless I'm in Disney, I will get dessert in Disney every day.
2: The worst thing you can do is look, though. Yeah, because when you look, you then immediately are like, ooh.
4: Disney and the Cheesecake Factory. Obviously, you go to the Cheesecake Factory for the idea of getting dessert.
2: Absolutely. Scott, great guess. Sorry, though. Not dessert.
6: Oh, man.
2: All right, I know. It's impossible. I'm sorry. It is impossible. That's why we named it that way. Joyce, you are the last guest for this round. If we don't get a winner, of course, everyone will be very happy. That means we'll do it again at 9:10 this morning. It's a good bet. You're not doing this, Joyce. What aren't you doing?
7: Okay, well, we're not having dinner. We're not making dinner because we're ordering the pre-made packages from those pre-made food delivery
2: people. Got it. Yep, the food services, like the factors that are out there. I had them for a little while. They're pretty good, the factor ones, actually. Oh. Joyce, it's incorrect, but I'm going to help you out with a little hint here, okay? Joyce just used the verb that is very important in this answer. You're the only one that used it in this round, all right?
7: Oh, but I used the
2: You used a
7: verb.
2: Certain one in there, certain something different that other
7: and
2: people
7: you
2: haven't
7: still
2: been.
7: Gave me the buzzer.
2: I
7: for
2: had
7: using
2: to give
7: the
2: you the buzzer.
7: Oh, darn. Okay.
2: Sorry. So be back again at 9:10, all right, Joyce?
7: All right. Thanks a lot. Have a good day if I don't talk to you again.
2: All right. Thank you. Laura, you shook your head like you didn't know. Do you know what I mean? The word?
1: I think so. Okay. I'm not sure. I think she gave a synonym for the word.
2: But no, she said it on the second part of it.
1: Oh, she did
2: said, yeah, she
1: okay.
2: did. So there you go. Listening. You heard that word. Keep listening. We're going to do it again. The impossible question at 9:10 this morning for $1,414 because it's a good bet. You're not doing this. What aren't you doing? What do you want to say?
4: They're
2: Brett?
4: So confused. They're sitting at home like, oh, my God.
1: That's what we like.
4: Kathy and Bobby are torturing me. Like, I don't know.
2: That's
4: what it
2: why
4: is.
2: It's called the impossible question. We'll review. All right, here we go. We'll review these incorrect guesses at 9:10. I will point out maybe the verb.
1: Okay.
2: How about that?
1: Okay.
2: Is that better? All right, we'll point it out. And I hope it's a verb. Pretty sure it is. We'll do it again at 9:10 this morning.
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1: Straight back from a big road trip, our own Lara Boss. She was just visiting the Hamptons. We found out we might also have a little love interest with one of her friends, with Brett. We'll get to that sometime here on the Kathy Romano Show. This is why you always want to stay tuned to the Kathy Romano Show. You never know what's going to happen at any moment. Also, a little quick reminder, could be another nasty day today with some strong thunderstorms this afternoon. So definitely, as they say, be weather aware later on, or tomorrow, just skip out on work because it's going to be so nice.
2: Okay.
1: I'm okay. You guys, you good tomorrow? I'll just skip out on work.
3: Oh, I was going to skip too.
1: Oh, you were going to skip too.
4: Hey, guys.
1: We just found out Lara's going on another trip, so maybe we should leave her here to work tomorrow. So. Speaking of road trips, Lara took the kids with her, and you were mentioning that for a six-hour road trip, you were so excited because, yes, the kids are going to be asleep. Yeah. You'll have your own tablet. You can watch something, right? Yeah.
4: We timed it so that it would like line up with our youngest son Cal's nap, right? And he usually falls asleep within like 20 minutes in the car. And
1: don't all parents
4: sleep.
1: Love that? Like,
4: right?
1: Oh,
4: yeah, you're like,
1: asleep.
4: Okay, you know, we knew it was going to be a long drive. You know, it took us like 5.5, 6 hours. My baby did not sleep at all on the way there.
1: And your three-year-old didn't either, right?
4: And he didn't sleep either. And Alex will sometimes fall asleep. Like, he was, you know, we make him a tablet kid on our road trips, which he was fine, like, besides just being like, hey, mom, look at this. Like, I can't see it. Keep it to yourself.
1: Oh, my gosh.
4: But, yeah, so I had to entertain my soon-to-be 9-month-old for 6 hours.
1: For 6 hours. So you were also exhausted when you got
4: so
1: where you were going.
4: So tired.
1: You thought, oh, this is going to be great. I can rest. I can relax. Then you get there. Nope.
4: Yeah, I would play.
1: And let me guess. They got there and immediately went to sleep, right?
4: No.
1: They were wide awake, too?
4: My kids are partiers. They take after their parents. Like, they have FOMO, and they just wouldn't
1: they both
4: sleep.
1: Immediately threw on a costume and made it a theme party. Wow.
4: They are
1: your kids.
4: They're a good time, I'll tell you that. But, yeah, they didn't sleep, like, at all.
1: We were talking about this, and Brett brought up the fact that there were some really good, like, tips that his mom used to do, like a trick that she would do for you and your brother in the car as well, right? When you were kids?
3: My grandparents had a house in South Carolina, and we would always drive. Obviously, it's a long drive. It's like, I am from about 2 hours north of here, so it was like a 12-hour drive, 12, 13 with traffic. And so when we were younger, we would go every year, and my mom hated dealing with us in the car because we were definitely, are we almost there? When are we going to be there?
1: Every kid,
3: are we there yet?
4: Yeah,
3: are we there yet?
1: Yeah, I still do that.
3: First of all, my mom's first tip of advice was when your kid says that, just look back and say, real close. We're real close. Every time.
1: Real close.
3: How, are we almost there? We're real close.
1: 10 more hours.
3: Yep,
1: doesn't matter.
3: Real close.
1: So that's tip number one.
3: But her next best trick, which is actually helpful, was she would get little like baggies, or like she would wrap

0: little gifts up, and every hour or every state that we would make it to, we would get a new gift. And it didn't have to be like, she wasn't balling out, like we weren't getting like Christmas presents for right. every gift, but like we would get like go 1 hour, we would get like a coloring book.
1: Ooh.
0: And then we would get to color for the next hour.
2: Aww,
0: then we would go another hour and we would get like a stupid little like action figure from the dollar store. Like
1: that is brilliant. Yeah, though
0: we got, my favorite was when we got flubber or flarp, like the stuff in the can that's uh-huh. like slime but it makes a fart sound. We got it, and my
1: she
0: dad is not
1: regrets
0: a,
1: that one.
0: She did not, because she's a fan of jokes like that. My dad, however, does not enjoy the inappropriate jokes, and the fart jokes were not in his. He's not a happy camper.
1: This is why you are your mother, right?
0: Right.
2: Yeah.
0: And so me and my brother were torturing him. So I think she may not have regretted giving them to us, but she regretted giving us them so early.
1: Got
0: that should have been like the last hour's gift.
1: Oh yeah, yeah. You want that end right. of the trip,
0: right?
1: That's a great tip, though. Laura heard this and went, "Oh my gosh, this is a great idea."
0: I mean, we were distracted for an hour by something new.
2: I've been doing a similar thing, but I'm gonna step up my game. So I just pack like so many different snacks. Where like every time Alex is like, "Okay, what's next?" I'm like, "Here's the fish. Here's this."
0: Snacks are important to distract a kid in a car. They're important to distract an adult.
2: Yeah.
1: Of course. You got some car trips for driving with the kids. It is summer vacation season. We'd love to hear from you, because we all were sitting there going, when Brett told us that one, we went, oh, what a great idea. So maybe you have one you want to share with us. 888-333-B101. Any tips for those long road trips with the kids right now? And it doesn't even have to be a long road trip. It could just be driving to the shore. You need a little tip for that. That's fine. 888-333-B101. It's the Kathy Romano Show.

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1: We're going to play Gas for Life, or As Far as 50 Grand Will Take You, just around 8:20 this morning. Laura just got back from a very long road trip up to the Hamptons. She was so excited on the way there for the kids to sleep in the car. And they stayed awake the entire time.
2: Whole time. Very impressive, honestly.
1: Actually, that is pretty impressive for 6 hours. We were talking about this, and Brett said that his mom used to give him and his

0: brother little gifts for each state line they crossed through, and it like little coloring books that kept them completely occupied, which we were like, this is brilliant. This is genius. So summertime right now, a lot of vacations. You got any tips for us? 888-333-B101. Patty, you got a tip for us?
1: I do. When my boys were maybe, I don't know, 8, 9, 10, and in their even in their teens, I would give them each like 31s. And every time they picked on each other or were annoying mom and dad, they had to give me one.
2: So Patty, then, I love this.
0: A financial incentive to behave in the car.
1: Exactly. And it worked because they wanted that money.
2: This is so smart.
0: Yeah. That's I am genius.
2: So happy that I just heard this.
1: Go, try it when they get older. It works.
2: Yeah.
0: Okay. Yeah. So when they understand the concept of money and they love money, they will not want to misbehave. Oh, that's great.
2: I think it could kind of work on Alex right now. I might use it in regular life.
0: Patty, thank you so much. Appreciate the call.
1: You're welcome. Have a great day.
0: You too. Bye-bye. Looking for those car trips that you have with the kids to keep them behaved or just, I don't know, keep yourself sane. 888-333-B101. Have you guys ever played Yellow Car? That was a game my sister did for a while. It was just literally you know, whoever keeps track of the yellow cars and the first one to say it, you get a point, and then she would keep track of them. So Yellow Car was a game that they keep playing and going on and on and on. And then when you get there, you know, then there was like a financial prize to whoever got the most of the yellow cars. Now, she would purposely not notice some, so the kids would obviously win the game and look out. But my father would not. If my dad was driving in the car, he'd be looking at the yellow car. My dad was all about not letting the kids win ever.
2: Your dad is very competitive, we've come to know, right?
0: Very competitive. Even to this day, he's very competitive.
2: The B-Up Club, if he's not first,
0: he's mad.
2: He's mad.
0: He's very mad. He's not the first person to comment on our Facebook B-Up Club. 888-333-B101. Give us some more of these car trips, tips with the kids.
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2: We got gas for life, or as far as 50 grand will take you, in just a couple minutes. But we're having a fun conversation this morning about some tips that you do with the kids when you're on a long trip. Laura just got back from her vacation. They drove all the way to the Hamptons for 6 hours, and the kids were awake the entire time. Laura wishes that wasn't the case. Megan, you got a little game we can do, or something we can do for the kids?
3: Yes. It's not as good as the woman who just called about the money. I will open with that. Not even close.
2: That was amazing, right? She called in and said that basically give them all dollars, and then if they misbehave, they have to pay up, which is a great game.
4: So good.
3: Listen, I'm going to have to share that with my brother and my sister-in-law. They have 5 kids, so maybe that'll...
2: I want to start doing it with adults, too. I want to do it here on the show with Laura and Brett. I was going to hear some dollars, and if you misbehave, you pay back.
5: No idea how well-behaved I will be.
2: Yeah, Brett will actually behave for once.
3: Please record that if you do it, please, on the air. I want to see you win.
2: We will do it, Megan. We'll do it. What's your tip?
3: So when I was younger, we used to play the road sign alphabet game, which basically you look for a road sign that starts with A. So it could be like a street sign or a highway or anything. And then once you find A, you go to B, and then you go all the way through the alphabet. And it tends to take a very long time because by this time you start getting to like X and Y, it's a long game.
2: Wow. So no matter what, like you see, so if you see something that starts with that letter, that's what you'll say. But you have to go in order.
3: Yeah, you have to go in order.
2: Okay.
3: Skipping around.
2: Gosh.
3: That takes so long.
2: Yeah, that would take too. That would take too long for me. That's a lot of brain power for a road trip. Yeah.
3: But then maybe it'll knock the kids out, right? I don't know.
2: That's true. Laura is writing down every single one of these tips, just so you know. She loves these.
3: This is the best way, when you work on the radio, right? This is the best way you can do it. You just crowdsource everything,
4: yes,
3: right?
4: Exactly.
2: Megan.
3: I would be using this, abusing it so badly. So
2: Megan,
3: I love this for you guys.
2: Don't tell anybody. We abuse every single part of this job every day. Some of us more than others. Brett, you want to say something?
5: I just went to the Tasty Cake wall and that was free.
3: Honestly,
2: yeah. Megan, thank you so much for listening, and thanks for your call and the tip.
3: Thank you. Have a nice rest of your day.
2: You too. Bye-bye.
5: I like to play the alphabet game where it's I'm going on a picnic. You ever played that one?
2: No.
4: Yes.
5: Yeah.
4: Oh my God.
2: What is that one?
5: It's like you go in alphabetical order, just like that last one.
2: Okay.
5: And you say, I'm going on a picnic and I'm bringing apples.
2: Apples.
5: And then Laura would go and she said, I'm going on a picnic and I'm bringing apples and, or like you said, beer.
4: Beer.
5: Yeah. So then it just keeps going. And by the end, you have to be like,
2: apples,
5: I'm bringing
2: beer,
5: I'm going on a picnic and I'm bringing, you're right. Right.
2: Well, I got it.

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1: We've been talking about some road trip tips. When you have the kids in the car, you want them to behave or maybe sleep. Megan, you have another tip for us?
2: Maybe, but when my four boys were younger, I would threaten them with playing the Spice Girls on, like, mass volume.
1: You would threaten
2: and,
1: them
2: like,
1: with
2: I was like, don't make me do it. And they're like, no, good.
1: They would just hear the first notes of, so tell me what you, and they behave.
2: Yeah, and they're just like, no. But it backfired because now they know the lyrics to this day. So
3: I love it.
1: So threaten the kids with the Spice Girls, and it worked.
3: Any songs that you love that they hate.
1: That's really funny.
2: Exactly. And so I don't know if they have PTSD from it, but they'll be fine.
1: Megan, we're going to play Gas for Life, or As Far as 50 Grand Will Take You, right after this next song. And I think your kids are going to love it. Here you go.
2: Have a good one, guys.
4: No!

0: we go. We know what this means. It is time. Free gas for life, or as far as 50 grand will take you. 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

0: Jamie, when you woke up this morning, did you have any idea you were going to be dialing really correctly a phone number of 888-333-B101?
1: Oh, I certainly hope so.
0: Well, you did it. You are the 10th caller. You've got yourself $101 to get started. That's good. That'll fill up the gas tank right there. And now you're going to play the fun part. Gas for life, or as far as 50 grand will take you. I want you to think hard about this. All right, a four-digit code. Thinking about it?
1: Okay.
0: All right. Now give us that four-digit code, and Brett is going to enter it into the vault, and we'll see if it opens it. What do you got?
1: 4605.
0: 4605. All right. Brett is going to enter in 4605. Come on. Come on, Jamie. Let's do it. Here it goes. Wasn't it, Jamie?
1: That's okay. Thank you so much.
0: Well, hey, you got $101. Enjoy that. We love that. And of course, thanks for playing Gas for Life, or as far as 50 grand will take you. We also want to say thanks to our friends at Turnersville Kia. Jamie, I'm going to put you back on hold. Lara's going to get some more information from you, okay?
1: Okay.
0: Great. Hang on. And we'll do this again tomorrow and Friday. And for, as Kathy said yesterday, for the rest of our lives. until the middle of August, actually. Gas for Life, or as far as 50 grand will take you, on the Kathy Romano Show on B101.

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1: A very hot and humid day today again. Storms coming in this afternoon. Not supposed to be as strong as yesterday. High around 87. I'm Bobby Smith. Laura Boss back from vacation. Brett is here as well. We have the impossible question at 9:10 this morning. Still don't have a winner. $1,414. We're going to help you out. We're going to tell you the guesses that were incorrect at 7:10. And also, we're going to help point you in a little bit of the right direction, because I know it's kind of, we're going all over the place in the kitchen with this one. So we're going to hopefully help you out, maybe give you $1,414. Ooh. Oh, awesome. Oh, look at that. The Price is Right. Hold a casting call today at Rivers Casino, Philadelphia. Starts at 11 a.m. to 2 p.m. to search for their next contestants. Getting them from right here in Philly. The number one rated daytime series, by the way. Guests may begin lining up at 10 a.m. at Rivers Casino, Philly. And hey, we had a fan of the Kathy Romano Show, Diane. We had her on the air back in March. She was on The Price is Right. Got to have a good time on the show. And I feel like, Laura, that show is made for you.
2: Do you know, I tried to get on this before when I was living in California, in L.A. for the summer, and me and my friends tried to go. We were silly 21-year-olds, so we went to a thrift store beforehand to, like, pick out our Price is Right outfits. Took far too long. Did not make it there to, like, missed it. But I did get a David Hasselhoff t-shirt that I still wear to this day that says, "Don't hassle the Hoff."
1: So there's a win.
2: There's a win. I wish I got to be on the show.
1: That's awesome. So come on down today. The Price is Right. Going to be holding that casting call at Rivers Casino, 11 to 2. We would love for some fans of the Kathy Romano Show to get back on there again. So yeah, they line up at 10 a.m. this morning, and hopefully you get on the show. Well, Laura, today then is your lucky day. Let's play the Price is Right high or low game right now.
2: Okay.
1: Challenge between Brett and Laura. Here we go. The high or low game.
3: Are you aware of this?
2: No.
1: Going to start with Laura first with a product that she would probably know. And Brett, I'll do a product that you would probably know as well.
3: God.
2: I feel like I would actually suck at this game.
1: It's the high or low game. Gerber Baby Food Stage 2. Chicken and gravy, 2.5 ounce for ages 6 months and up.
2: Okay.
1: Puree. No artificial colors. No artificial flavors. Higher or lower than $1.30 for one 2.5 ounce container? Laura?
2: I don't buy this, but I'm going to guess higher.
1: And Laura, you would be correct.
3: What?
1: Actual retail price, $1.39.
2: Oh. Wow. I thought higher than that, to be honest.
1: That's right. All right, Brett, it's your turn.
2: Good luck.
3: Okay.
1: Tasty cake, peanut butter, candy cakes.
3: Oh, I don't
1: 8 ounces,
3: for them.
1: Six count.
3: Oh, crap.
1: One six-pack, is it higher or lower than $4.49, Brett?
2: Hmm.
3: Lower. It has to be. If it's
1: higher.
3: It
1: has higher. To be, huh? Brett?
3: Lower.
1: Yeah. You are correct! Yeah. Actual retail price, $3.99. Thank you guys for playing.
2: Wait, I want more.
1: Game. Well, you guys tied. I can't have a battle between the producers. I need you guys both to be calm and get along. So, congratulations.
2: Thank you.
1: And of course, congratulations to you if you make it on the show today. Hopefully you're out there and make us proud here in Philadelphia.
3: I hope I see you when I watch the TV in my doctor's office, because that's the only place I watch The Price is Right.
1: It's always on, isn't it?
3: It's
1: always on. $1,414, the impossible question. We'll do it for you at 9:10 this morning, so make sure you stick around. It's the Kathy Romano Show.

0: 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We got another humid day today. Some strong thunderstorms could come through later on this afternoon. 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
1: Another humid and what I like to say gross day today, but it gets so much nicer. So if you are thinking, Thursday during the summer, it's kind of like the new Friday. Tomorrow, good day to take off. I think it's going to be like 83, low humidity, sunny skies. Friday looks amazing too. So if you're putting in now, maybe the next couple of days, you're not feeling well. Well, do it for tomorrow and for Friday. If you haven't listened to the show yet and you're just showing up today, by the way, hi, thank you. Nice for doing this. I'm Bobby Smith. Laura's over here, back from vacation. Brett is here as well. And a little reminder, if you are going to work today, you can always take us with you on that free Audacy app. A-U-D-A-C-Y. Everybody is waiting. They want the money. The impossible question is something we do every weekday morning at 7:10 and 9:10. We basically give out a question that is exactly that, impossible. That's what so many people ask me. Bobby, why is that impossible question so hard? Because it's called the impossible question. That's

0: That's the whole point. So it's a good bet you're not doing this. What are you not doing? We're up to $1,414. I promised I was going to help you out a little bit with some of the incorrect guesses we got earlier. So here you go. Incorrect guess. Sitting down as a family, eating a home-cooked meal. Not eating dessert. Not eating the same thing in one home. Not cooking any meal because of a pre-packaged meal service. That helped, right? There's your hint. $1,414. It's a good bet. You're not doing this. What aren't you doing? All right, Laura, are we getting a winner?
1: I think so after that little outburst of yours.
0: Brett, do you think?
2: No.
1: Actually, no. There's still a pretty
0: There is still one more specific thing. Yes.
2: I think the part they aren't getting is the part that they're not getting.
0: Okay.
2: That's
0: okay. But eventually, you know how we will get there. You do know the light at the end of the tunnel. Yeah.
2: Where?
0: For what you're saying, what they're not getting, once someone gets that,
2: it's going to work its way. Has to.
0: So $1,414 right now, 888-333-B101. It's a good bet. You're not doing this. What aren't you doing?

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0: Molly's B101.
1: $1,414. It's a good bet. You're not doing this. What aren't you doing? That is the impossible question. Cindy, what do you think we are not doing?
2: How about buying cookbooks anymore?
1: So instead, you're going online, you're stealing them off online, you're doing all those things, right?
2: Yep.
1: But, no, Cindy, it's not that. It's not the cookbooks.
2: No, thank you.
1: All right, thank you. Not the cookbook. 888-333-B101. Keep those guesses coming. Laura, are you using a cookbook?
3: No, but I have lots of them, and I never, ever use them. Yeah, they're decorative,
1: I have decorative.

0: Virgin.
1: Philly's B101.
2: It is called the impossible question for a reason, because it feels completely impossible. $1,414. Someone's going to get it. It's a good bet. You're not doing this. What aren't you doing? Chris, be that someone. Get it right. What is your guess?
3: I'm guessing saying grace.
2: Saying grace. Sitting down before the meal. Laura, did you guys say grace?
4: Growing up, we used to.
2: Yeah. Do you remember what it was?
4: I do. As the youngest, the baby of the family, I used to have to say it, and it was very simple. God is good. God is great. Let us thank him for this food. Amen.
2: That is, you still remember.
4: Yep.
2: Mine was always, I would say, are we going to say grace? And my dad would say, who the hell is grace? And he just would start eating. Brett?
5: Mom, she died 30 years ago.
6: That's exactly what I would say. Yep. I would, we didn't really say grace, but if I had to right now, I would say, I pledge allegiance to the flag.
2: That's the best. Chris, I love it. It's not saying grace.
3: No problem. All right. I just thought it was worth a try.
2: Well, thank you for trying.

0: And we always appreciate that. Thank you.
1: Oh, you have a good day.
0: All right, bye-bye.
2: Laura said, is that from It's Always Sunny?
3: Wait, because he's always...
0: You don't know what the Pledge of Allegiance is from at Grace?
3: I think I've told you guys before that I don't care for those... that movie.
2: But Christmas Vacation?
0: Christmas
2: Right. Yeah, you don't. She said that she doesn't like National Lampoon's
0: Get
2: Christmas
0: out of the studio right now. Right. You are not able to be part of these next two guesses. Get out of this studio.
3: Okay, bye.
0: No, don't leave. We still need you. Chrissy.
4: Yes.
0: Hi. It's a good bet you're not doing this. What aren't you doing?
4: Eating at the kitchen table.
0: We're just eating in front of the TV now or in front of our, I guess, like iPads or something all day.
4: Right.
0: You still do eating at the kitchen table?
3: I make us eat there.
0: Yes. Make the family eat there. You do it too? That's good, Chrissy. Brett, you eating at your kitchen table?
2: My kitchen table is in my bedroom, which is also in my living room. So yes and no.
0: Perfect. Chrissy, I like the guess, but no, it's a little off. A little off there.
4: Okay.
0: All right. All right, Joanne, here's the deal. No pressure at all, but you're the last guest for this round today. You get it right, we're giving you $1,414. You get it wrong, and every other person listening is very happy, because then it's $1,515 tomorrow at 7:10 and 9:10. So no pressure at all, Joanne. You got it?
4: I got it.
0: It's a good bet you're not doing this for $1,414, Joanne. What are you not doing?
4: You're not cooking like three food groups for dinner. You're not cooking a vegetable for dinner.
0: Joanne, you're close with a certain word in there, but very far off with the other part.
4: I'm so close.
0: Joanne, you made a lot of people happy, though. So, all right. Smile about that, maybe.
4: Okay.
0: $1,515. You have a great day as well. We'll do it again tomorrow. So those guesses were incorrect. We did not get a winner. We'll do it again at 7:10 and 9:10 tomorrow. Obviously, the word cooking is a big part of this. You got that, all right? So we'll take eating out of it. The word cooking, that's your other big hint. So tomorrow morning, be back here 7:10 and 9:10. It's the Kathy Romano Show. We'll also do Gas for Life again tomorrow, or as far as 50 grand will take you. We'll do that right around 8:20 again tomorrow morning. Have a great day. Laura, you can stay in the studio even though you don't like National Lampoon's Christmas Vacation. And Brett, go try out for The Price is Right.
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Almost, right? Almost halfway through the work week. I'm Bobby Smith on Philly's B101. Yeah, just a couple hours? Like lunchtime today is officially the halfway point, but if you want to start celebrating right now, I'm okay with that. Here's a great song to do it to. We'll dance to this. 1, 2.

0: 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We got one more day of this gross humidity, and then it's going to get a lot better. Some strong thunderstorms later on this afternoon, and then tomorrow, oh, sunny skies and less humidity. 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

Gonna be getting better weather-wise. We like that. Tomorrow looking really nice. Friday and the weekend. Ooh, yeah. We are fine with that. If you ever need the most accurate weather forecast, according to us, don't forget about our Be Up Club. 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
1: 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No offense to 10 o'clock, or maybe afternoon today with Bill. Nope, this is your hour. This is hopefully like lunch break hour, right? Or maybe lunch break, don't go back to the office hour. Oh, that's our favorite right there. 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

Always a big thank you for being right here with us on Philly's B101. I'm Bobby Smith from the Kathy Romano Show. Just some advice for you if you are trying to pick which day is the best day to skip out on the work this week. May I suggest tomorrow or Friday or both? Weather looking so nice tomorrow and Friday. Yes, finally. So, all right. Today can be your Friday. 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

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We get through today, and we're going to really love tomorrow. We got, obviously, a humid day today. You can feel it already. High around 87. Got a strong thunderstorm coming through, too. Organic yellow nectarines for $3.49 per pound with Prime through July 28th. 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

Alanis Morissette on Philly's B101. Happy Wednesday. And fellas, if you are planning to propose to your girlfriend, all right, not to scare you, but according to a new study by the University of Michigan, they polled 700 women. 1 in 4 said no. She didn't. It's Taylor on the beat.

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5: Philly weather. And weather is sponsored by Wawa. Partly cloudy today, could have a passing shower, highs in the mid to upper 80s. 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
5: Me not working hard. Yeah, right, picture that with a Kodak. Or better yet, go to Times Square, take a picture of me with a Kodak. 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

Pitbull, give me everything. We've got some prizes to give away to you this afternoon here on the Bill Tafroe Show. That's me, by the way, a little bit after 3 o'clock. 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Then a little after 4 o'clock, how about a 4-pack of tickets to Hershey Park? 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

Mariah on the V. Guys, we have a summer guide up on our website. It's always updated, too, by the way. A lot of cool things to do in and around the Delaware Valley, including some Christmas in July happenings around the area. Okay, we still got some of July left, so check it out. 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

0: 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I'm Sally Helm, host of the podcast History This Week from the History Channel. 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Thomas Jefferson tried them. 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

Bruno on the B. Listen, life is nothing but a big poker game. People all have their tells. And according to new research, what is the biggest clue when somebody is lying? All right. Touching the face when speaking is number one. And then number two, assuming like a closed posture, like folding your arms.

arms, crossing your legs, turning away, and one of the other biggest tells, a high-pitched voice. Ooh, mine just cracked. Am I lying? 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

Backstreet on the B. By the way, just a friendly reminder, the Powerball is crazy big right now. $567 million. I got one number last week, and it wasn't the Powerball, but all my, like,

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Get a little mango ice. It is National Mango Day today. And I got to say, I love a mango mojito. 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It's Nico and Vince.

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1: We won't say hump day. My old boss says, don't never call it hump day. Nobody says that. All right, I just did. And he's not my boss anymore, so there. Guys, coming up a little after 3 o'clock, your chance to win tickets to go see Train this Sunday. And then a little after 4 o'clock, a 4-pack of tickets for Hershey Park. So make sure you're listening.

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0: And what's coming back around tomorrow on the Kathy Romano Show? The impossible question, guys. $101 richer, though. $15.15 in the jackpot tomorrow. It's a good bet you're not doing this. What aren't you doing? Here's one of my favorite guesses from this morning.
1: How about buying cookbooks anymore?
0: Buying cookbooks. We all go online to get the recipe. How many of you just like scroll through? I hate the story behind the recipe. I just want the ingredients. That's it. Round one at 7:10, round two at 9:10. Good luck tomorrow here on the Big.

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Billie Eilish on the B. What you doing this coming Sunday? I mean, the weather looks really nice. Maybe, perhaps, a little concert at Freedom Mortgage Pavilion in Camden. How's that sound? A little bit after 3 o'clock. 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

Train. 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Would you like to go see Train? 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I've got a pair of lawn seats. 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
1: This is Jerry Noel.
0: Jerry, how you doing today?
1: I am fine, thank you.
0: Good, all right. You a big train fan there, Jerry?
1: I am.
0: Where are you calling from today?
1: I am calling from Telford, Pennsylvania.
0: All right. You don't mind traveling to the Freedom Mortgage Pavilion in Camden this Sunday?
1: Not at all.
0: Oh, well, guess what? I got great news for you. You are caller number 10. Congratulations, Jerry.
1: Thank you so much.
0: Of course. 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It's going to be a beautiful Sunday. 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But Jerry, you won them. Again, congratulations. You're going to have an awesome time.
1: I am. Thank you so much.
0: Got it. All right. Listen, hang on, Jerry. I'll get all your information, okay?
1: Okay, great. Thank you.
0: And guys, make sure you listen tomorrow and Friday for a chance to win these tickets, too. And coming up a little bit after 4 o'clock, up for grabs, a 4-pack of tickets to Hershey Park.

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The great Rihanna on Philly's B101. Happy Wednesday, guys. Have you been to Hershey Park lately? It is awesome. I think we all know that. Coming up in the 4 o'clock hour, perhaps even a little bit after 4 o'clock. Listen for your cue to call and a chance to win a 4-pack of tickets right here on The Big. It's Bon Jovi now.

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1: Hi.
0: Hi, who's this?
1: Erica.
0: Erica, where are you calling from today?
1: Drexel Hill.
0: Erica from Drexel Hill. Guess what? You are caller 10. Congratulations.
1: Oh, great. Thank you.
0: This is great. It's a 4

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and the boys from Aerosmith partied with Ozzy Osbourne back in the day. And I bring it up because, guys, it was 1 year ago today that the great Ozzy Osbourne passed away. So sad. It's Black Eyed Peas now. Phillies B101.

0: And they're doing it again on the Kathy Romano Show tomorrow morning, the impossible question. Do you know the answer? $1,515 in the jackpot. It's a good bet you're not doing this. What aren't you doing? Here's some of the wrong guesses from this morning.
1: I'm guessing saying grace.
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0: Are you picking up on that clue? Something to do with dinner, eating, something like that. Think of those guesses now. That's a lot of money. $1,515. Round one starts at 7:10, then round two at 9:10. Right here on the B. It's MJ.

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Boyz II Men on the B. So, you know the old saying, there are no guarantees in life. 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The University of Michigan says if you are going to propose to a woman, fellas, you have a 75% chance they will say yes. That's not too bad. So, zero on the B.

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Alanis Morissette, Head Over Feet. I'm not exactly head over heels in love with the gas prices. You're probably with me on that. 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Best of luck. That's a big prize. Shibuzi now in the beat.

TLC on the V. So the Phillies going for the series win tonight against the Dodgers. Didn't go our way last night. We lost 2-1. So 6:40 first pitch. Then the Yankees coming to town for the weekend. That should be fun. Here's Taylor on the V.

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Journey faithfully on Phillies B101. Happy Wednesday, guys. It's Bill, and you've heard me talk about Hoffman's Exterminating, and by now you should know about them. They've been protecting Delaware Valley homes and businesses from pests for 35 years. Well, after not servicing my home since 2011, I'm not proud of that, I finally had Hoffman's come out. They did a full inspection, and I signed up for their 365 maintenance plan. They treated my home inside and out, ensured it would be safe from termites, mosquitoes, and all other types of pests. 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

0: Someone Like You, Adele, on the B. Now, tomorrow morning on the Kathy Romano Show, my friends have an impossible question for you worth $1,515. It's a good bet you're not doing this. What aren't you doing? Here's one of the wrong guesses. Listen for the clue.
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And Mr. Ed Sheeran's going to be at The Link on September 19th. That should be an amazing show. A show last night at Freedom Mortgage Pavilion in Camden was actually rescheduled. It was the Styx Chicago show, so that's going on tonight. Much better weather, guys. Have fun if you're going. Here's Whitesnake.

little friendly reminder. If you're out and about now, Powerball tonight, guys. Big drawing. $567 million. I got my tickets yesterday? I think I bought them. I think I'm out of the office pool because I have not gotten an email from Melissa. Melissa, are you listening? Am I out of the pool? Here's Cher on the beach.

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Bruno on the B. Of course, Bruno's going to be at the Link September 1st and 2nd. Ed Sheeran's coming the 19th to the Link. So a lot of great shows here in Philadelphia, which will still be technically summer, guys. Speaking of summer shows, this coming Sunday, Train will be at the Freedom Mortgage Pavilion in Camden. Tomorrow, a little after 3 o'clock, I'll have a pair of tickets you can win. And then a little after 4 o'clock, a four-pack of tickets to Hershey Park. So you can win with me, Bill Tafro. Have yourself an awesome rest of your night, guys. Talk to you tomorrow.

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